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Once I get off the train, I start wandering around the buildings and dark skies and rainy and it's cold and going through alleyways and I never know what's gonna happen next. I don't, while the city sleeps.

I said, I'm gonna leave Alabama, mama. Write a letter back home. I said, I'm gonna leave Alabama, mama. This next thing I'm gonna do when I land.

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A unique passion for music that makes you fly and dance. Can we do it? 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

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If you are traveling, stay tuned to international radio. 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